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Hey, I wasn't that good. 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All right, we'll do it. One condition, you've got to join in, sing along, right? I took a lot of persuading.

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0: nothing but bluebirds all the day long. 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
1: Mai, está cheio. Radio Vaterland.

Come on, lady, I got to go. Give me that thing that you're sitting on, my diddy-wop-diddy. Yeah, my diddy-wop-diddy.

0: from start to finish there. You're saying that I'm wrong.
1: You said I had to think about Kylie when I was doing this, and I was.
0: You obviously weren't thinking about Kylie, were you? You were thinking about June Whitfield.
1: I can't hear you.
0: Yeah, well, you're thinking about June Whitfield. That's who you were thinking about.
1: I have to think about somebody. You told me Kylie.
0: Well, listen, you just came in wrong, and then it got progressively worse from there.
1: What?
0: You started wrong, then it just went
1: can't
0: worse.
1: Can't hear you. Cutting out.
0: It went bad, bad, bad, bad right towards
1: who
0: the end.
1: Who said bad? When you sang?
0: No, when you sang.
1: No.
0: Yes, you can hear me. Don't look. You started this on your last album. I don't want anything to do with it. I'm going goodbye.

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I said I want you to know, yeah, yeah.

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2: Yesterday I heard you say.
0: For gestern.
2: Gracious, great balls of fire.
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1: No thank you is what I should have said. I should be in bed, but temptations of trouble on my tongue. Trouble's yet to come.
2: One sip,
1: bad for me.
2: One hit,
1: bad for me.
2: One kiss,
1: bad for me. But I give in so easily. And no thank you

kiss. I'm longing to linger till dawn, dear, just saying this, yes. Sweet dreams till sunbeam find ya. Sweet dreams that leave all worries behind you. But in your dreams, whatever they be,